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1: Hey, this is Keith. Who am I speaking to?
2: Hi, Keith. This is Alicia from Harlem.
1: Hey, Alicia. What's going on, baby? What's going on with you tonight?
2: Oh, nothing. Just relaxing.
1: Okay, what can I do for you tonight, Alicia?
2: I just called to give you a shout out.
1: All right, shout me out then.
2: What's happening?
1: What's up?
2: Ain't nothing, homeboy. Welcome back.
1: All right, baby girl. Thank you for checking in. I appreciate you.
2: I'll see you in the Bronx.
1: All right, I'll be there.
2: Okay. You have a good night.
1: You too.
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2: Well, now, an apology out, so call your boy up and apologize. 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
1: You're inside the Sweat Hotel. Who am I speaking to?
2: This is Angel.
1: Hey, Angel. How you doing? What can I do for you tonight?
2: I just want to send out an apology to my boyfriend.
1: You want to apologize to
2: him,
1: huh?
2: Yes, for not letting him be a man when I was supposed to let him be a man.
1: Okay, who are you apologizing to?
2: Collins. You know how they say you're supposed to let a man be a man?
1: He wasn't able to be the man in your relationship.
2: Oh, he was. He was able to. I just wouldn't let him. I was fighting it all the way.
1: You was fighting it all the way? All right, baby girl. Thank you for checking inside the Sweat Hotel. I appreciate that. All right?
2: Thank you.
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1: What I want to confess about, I had a boyfriend, and he moved this friend of his and his girlfriend in there, and he moved another girl in there, which was his best friend's sister. And she had moved in his room and everything. And it's like, he talking about he wasn't sleeping with the girl and stuff like that. But deep down inside, I swear, I know he was sleeping with the girl. So I made up my mind to leave him alone, because he would never change, and he's still going to be the same person that he was. 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Because you can't play two women at one time. At least a real woman is not going to stand for it. 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
1: Hello, who am I speaking to?
2: This is Deborah. I was hoping you could help me figure out what's wrong with my dear friend. He just seems to be in a stupor. He's not talking. He's not responding.
1: What do you mean he's not talking? He's not responding. What do you mean?
2: He's not talking. He's not responding. He's not giving me any indication that he can hear me.
1: He's not talking. He's not responding. He's not giving you any indication he can hear you.
2: No.
1: Okay, where's he at?
2: He's right here.
1: And he's not talking, responding. Is his eyes open?
2: Yes, his eyes are open.
1: But he's just ignoring you.
2: Yes.
1: Okay, well, what did you do for him to ignore you?
2: I didn't think that I did anything wrong. I couldn't recall.
1: I mean, what's the problem? It has to be a problem for him to totally be ignoring you. Are you not making love to him the way he needs love to be made love to? What's the problem? There has to be a problem. Tell me what the problem is.
2: It must have been something that he heard or something that I may have said.
1: Okay, what do you think you said?
2: I can't recall anything that I would have done.
1: You know what? It's kind of hard to help me help you solve your problem if I'm not getting a whole lot from you in order to know how to help you.
2: I know. My memory doesn't always serve me right.
1: Okay.
2: I kind of forget things. They kind of go. I can't always remember. I just don't recall doing anything.
1: Okay. Well, when you remember what it is that you did, or you remember what it is that's going on in your relationship, call me back and maybe I can help you. Okay, baby?
2: Okay.
1: All right, baby girl. Bye-bye.
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1: Hi, this is Keith. Who am I speaking to?
2: You're speaking to Crystal.
1: Hey, Crystal. How you doing, baby? What's going on?
2: Keith Sweat. I'm doing okay. How you doing?
1: I'm good. Where you calling from, baby?
2: I just called because I want to talk to you in person, Keith Sweat.
1: Okay.
2: I am a big fan of yours.
1: Thank you so much. I appreciate that. Where you calling from?
2: I'm calling from Macon, Georgia.
1: Is there anything I can do for you tonight?

0: Yes, I know that you probably ain't doing no shows right now, are you?
1: I'm always doing shows, baby.
0: Okay, well, I want to get some tickets. I want to see you in person, baby. I want to have VIP just with you.
1: Oh, you want to have VIP just with me?
0: Mm-hmm. I want to have a little bit more than VIP, though.
1: Okay, when I come to Macon, let me see what I can do for you. All right, baby girl.
0: So, how we going? How we going to get in contact? I mean,
1: I'll let you know when I get to Macon. All right, baby. Thank you so much. I appreciate it.
0: All right.
1: All right. Love you. Bye-bye.
0: I love you, too.
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1: 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Here's R. Kelly, When a Woman's Fed Up.

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1: 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Anita Baker. 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
1: Herb with Damage. It's your girl, Sharon. Michael Jackson, Rock With You is up next. 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Did you see her at the BET Awards in all white with the background singers that they revealed mid-performance? She sounded and looked angelic. Her voice is really, really strong, especially live. 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But you're going to be able to hear the song in just a few minutes. 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
1: 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Appreciate you doing what you do. 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
1: 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Babyface, Soon As I Get Home, is on the way next. 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
1: SZA with Snooze. It's your girl Sharon. Got the Isleys between the sheets up next. They recently had to postpone a show. I hope everything is okay. And of course, Chris Brown and Leon Thomas had to hit us off with another duo. Fallen is on the way.
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Memphis R&B and old school. V101, Chris Brown, Sensational. It's your girl, Sharron. Here's Escape. 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
1: Stokely of Mint Condition with his latest call needs love. It's your girl Sharon. Freddie Jackson, You Are My Lady is on the way next, along with PJ Morton Mutual plus Ursha Baby. Confessions Part 2, he's already kicked off that R&B tour with Chris Brown Stadium Tour. Who said that R&B is dead? They lied, right? Usher says it's not just about two R&B superstars going on tour, but it's about R&B in stadiums. In some of these cities, it's like two and three shows. History in the making.
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1: 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Here's Robin Thicke, Lost Without You.

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1: WizKid and Tim's Essence. It's your girl Sharon. Cameo Candy is on the way next. Plus the latest from Omarion with the one and Joe, I Wanna Know. 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

0: B101. I'm sorry, throwbacks. 609. Mike Evans, Memphis Morning Show. Hopefully, things are moving for you. You better get up and popping. I'll get to the weather and a couple other things. Inside of three things that you need to know, Memphis. On the way at about 6:28 this morning on the show. We're off to an unusual start this morning. I normally try to jump on the treadmill every morning around. It's got to be between like 3:15 and 3:40, or I just give up on doing it until later on that day. My daughter's got like this cat that thinks you're playing, though, when you start walking on the treadmill. I kind of almost broke my neck because the cat wouldn't get up on the damn treadmill. So I'm kind of limping around this studio this morning and trying to make things happen for the show. But I digress. There's a big ticket that I have on the show, and I'll tell you around, actually, it's going to be around 6:37 this morning, and I'll tell you what that big ticket is. You want this ticket. I'm telling you, you do. Like, man, I don't want no damn ticket. You got my game. Yes, you want this ticket. It's the biggest ticket in town by a long shot, and I got plenty of those tickets, and I'll be telling you about that big ticket on the show this morning right here. Listen up, around 6:37, I got you. V101.
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Mike Evans Memphis Morning Show. All right, I told you a few minutes ago, the biggest ticket in town. I'll tell you what it is. And when you can win that big ticket. And a rare moment, Weezy speaking out about his relationship in a few minutes. Spoiler alert, he's available now. Or is he? Three things you need to know, Memphis, this morning. Today is the final day to register to vote for the upcoming August elections. Here, of course, they'll be for general elections like the Shelby County Mayor and Sheriff, as well as some state and federal primaries, such as for Governor and Congress. So, early voting period begins on the 17th and runs through August 1st, but today is the last day to register to vote for those elections. Also, we know today, Memphis gynecologist Sanjeev Kumar will be sentenced around 9:30 this morning. He was already found guilty on 40 federal counts back in January. This is the day that he will find his fate when it comes to how long he'll actually be behind bars, and that's scheduled to be around 9:30. You don't have to stop doing what you're doing, but just, for the record, just know that's about the time it will come down. As far as the weather goes today, scattered showers. We've got some thunderstorms and a high of about 85. A 70% chance of rain today. So be aware of that. It's going to get wet during portions of the day. That's three things you need to know, Memphis, this morning at 629 V101.

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0: Mike Evans, 637. You can win the biggest ticket in town tomorrow morning at 8:30 on the show. If you're ready to do a little driving at the end of the month, I have five pairs of tickets. You're going to see Chris Brown and Usher at Protective Stadium in Birmingham. That show is July 28th. I got five pairs of tickets that I'll be giving away tomorrow at 8:30. So you really have to map out that week. Your overnight stay, your transportation there, that kind of thing. But when you get to Birmingham on the 28th or the 27th, whenever you decide to get there, you're going to be in for a treat that evening at Protective Stadium. Live Nation presenting Raymond and Brown, their big R&B tour. Five pairs of tickets tomorrow at 8:30. I'll post it up. I needed some sort of inspiration to kind of get going with social media again, because I think probably one of my last, all my last couple posts were around RJ. I just haven't posted at all. And this will kind of get the juices flowing a little bit. I'll post it up at Mike Evans in the Memphis Morning Show to remind you tomorrow morning at 8:30 that you will win tickets to see Usher and Chris Brown at Protective Stadium. That's Birmingham.
1: You told me it was Memphis, Tennessee, Mike Evans.
0: No, this is Birmingham. This is the weekend getaway. You get out of Memphis for the weekend. All right, and Lil Wayne, he's not in a relationship anymore. And this, he kind of puts it out. This is about as nice as you can break up with somebody, I guess. Listen.
2: I would like to clear something up. 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No. I had a beautiful thing going with an amazing person, but obviously, due to the validity of the temperature of today's crazy world and culture, I considered I don't want to be such a burden on such an amazing person.
0: Nah.
2: 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Sucks. You know, not engaged, but guess what? I am in Des Moines, Iowa, next. So you better come catch me, Gable.
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5: Good morning. We have a wreck that has the roadway shut down right now in DeSoto County on northbound 55 right before you get to Church Road. That's northbound 55 approaching Church Road. Traffic is stacked up. That crash involves an overturned tractor trailer. It will be there for a while. Also, road work will slow you down on Park at Mount Moriah. Only one lane is open in both directions. With traffic, I'm Heather York.
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10: 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Romelu Lukaku. The exclamation point for Belgium.
9: 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Belgium, meanwhile, meets Spain in Friday's quarterfinals.
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some unnecessary nasty. From H-Town at 6:54, Mike Evans, Memphis Morning Show, with three things you need to know around 7:05, a final day to register to vote, and also another final day for somebody, maybe a final day for freedom for somebody in a few minutes. Around 7:05, three things you need to know, Memphis.

0: It's our VN Throwback 70. Ow! You know, earlier, when I first started the show, I was on the treadmill this morning. I mentioned that my daughter's cat thinks I'm playing when I'm on the treadmill, so it kind of ran up between my legs when I was on the treadmill, and I think I pulled from it. And y'all know I'm serious about my cat. The cats, when it comes to my saltwater cat dream that I have had since I was a kid, like when I'm in this dream, I'm on a beach and just chilling on the beach. And I probably told this on the air about 50 times. When I'm on the beach and I'm just kind of chilling, then a cat comes out of the ocean and starts biting me on my feet. That's the saltwater cat vision that I've had all this time. And I'm thinking maybe my dream got it wrong. Maybe it was a cat tripping me up and making me pull a muscle on the treadmill. I might have to revisit that dream because I think it happened this morning.
1: It happened.
0: 7:05, Mike Evans here with things that are celebrated on July 7th on the way. Right now, three things you need to know. Today is the final day to register to vote for the August elections.

Democrat in Congress. So the early voting period will begin on the 17th and run through the 1st. Also, Memphis gynecologist Sanjeev Kumar, he's going to be sentenced today, this morning around 9:30. If you don't know, he was found guilty on 40 federal counts back in January, including medical device violations and health care fraud. So he'll learn his fate this morning. As you're headed out today, look for a high of about 85. So we got mid-80s weather. You're going to have that humidity to some degree, but clearly cooler. It'll warm up a little bit tomorrow. There's a 70% chance of rain that goes with that high of

going on in the M-Town. You know that. What's the good members on the way? Around 7:29 this morning on this Global Forgiveness Day, on this 7th day of July. Worldwide Day of Forgiveness and Love. Well, all right, and y'all don't want to forgive nobody on Tuesday. Let me go on to something else. National Day of Rock and Roll is today. Also, International Peace and Love Day. National Deck Day. That's D-E-C-K. That maybe your outdoor deck needs some work. Do some things or just enjoy it. High of 85 may be a great day to get out on that deck. National Dive Bar Day is today. Dora Day. As in Dora. The Dora that the kids love. Let's see. Strawberry Sunday Day. National Macaroni Day. Koi Day is today. National Daughter Take a Walk Day. I'm sorry. I left somebody out. National Father-Daughter

0: Let me skip that one. That ain't gonna happen either. And World Chocolate Day is today. Some things that are unique and celebrated on July 7th. This morning from V.
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3: Oh, yeah, it is. 728. By the way, ladies, if you're going to break up with somebody, you want to break up with Lil Wayne.

Protective Stadium in Birmingham. It's the July 28th show, Protective Stadium. Live Nation's bringing it. And I got five pairs of tickets that I'll be giving away tomorrow morning at 8:30 on the show. You know, you can plan the weekend around that July 28th date. You and that special person, you and your girl, whatever you got going, whatever you got popping, rolling to Birmingham. It's like 4 hours? A little less than 4 hours? Yeah. I enjoy the show. You know, make it an overnight weekend kind of thing. And get ready for the biggest show you want to see with the R&B tour with Raymond and Brown at Protective Stadium. Think it outside the box this go around. You know, getting you out of Memphis for a weekend that you can enjoy. And this is, now granted, like, I'll tell you right now. If Willie Nelson is more your cup of tea, this ain't your ticket, right? We're talking to Usher and Chris Brown.

0: 7:37. Celebrity cancer birthday shouts on the way on the show in just a little bit this morning. Before I get to Lil Wayne, you probably saw where Marcellus Wiley, he's in some trouble right now. You know, he's the husband of former Real Housewives of Beverly Hills cast member Anna Marie Wiley, arrested over the 4th of July weekend in Florida. He's 51, booked into the Orange County Jail on July 4th with a charge of domestic battery. Now, he may have bailed out by now, but as of Sunday morning, he was still in custody without bond. And there are not a lot of details as of yet. But, you know, I subscribe to his YouTube channel. And one of the things, and he's quick to jump on somebody, man. When they're in this similar situation, you know, many times. And it's just interesting to see him in that situation right now. And this is just months after he had to come out and publicly deny a bunch of civil sexual assault allegations by several women. And these are separate from the domestic battery charge. So there's really been no comment from him or his representatives about the arrest. And some good news for Jermaine Jackson, who definitely needed some good news. You know, he was on the hook for like, what, $6.5 million at some point? That was overturned, that $6.5 million default judgment in L.A. Due to improper notification, because he said he didn't know about it. He said, I don't know anything about this. But I guess there was, a court date took place. Boom, he wasn't there, and he got smacked with that money. But they improper notification. The ruling invalidated that earlier decision in favor of the plaintiff, and it argued that he was incorrectly identified in the case. And he was living in Bahrain with legal papers when the legal papers were attempted to serve him. So the default judgment was entered after he didn't respond to the lawsuit within the required deadlines, but it has now been overturned, so he is off the hook for $6.5 million, which is always a good thing to be off the hook for. All right, and Lil Wayne, he's no longer with his 23-year-old fiance. Those rumors kind of started toward the end of June anyway, but this is what he had to say.
1: I would like to clear something up. No, I'm not engaged. No, no. I had a beautiful thing going with an amazing person, but obviously, due to the validity of the temperature of today's crazy world and culture, I considered I don't want to be such a burden on such an amazing person. So we decided to part. Sucks, but no, not engaged. But guess what? I am in Des Moines, Iowa, next.
0: Hey, grab your guitar.
1: Come catch me, nigga. Moolah.
0: I guess he was actually practicing for the show when everybody had a guitar around his neck. Yeah, but basically, it's not you, it's me, right? Because he basically said, I decided, he said, I don't want to be a burden, so we decided. But it's like one of those situations, like, it's not you, it's me. But the way he said it, it was wonderful. Fellas, or ladies, if you're in that situation, you might want to give that a shot. It sounds pretty good. 7:41, Mike Evans, Memphis Morning.
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Yeah, B101 members are being throwback 753. Mike Evans with three things you need to know on the way at about 8:05 this morning. Shout out all the cancers everywhere on the 7th day of July, 2026. If your birthday is today, you are celebrating it with, Cree Summer, of course, of different world fame, and she does a lot of voiceovers. Like, her voice is on just a billion different things, and a lot of people didn't even know it. You know, people are quick to say, man,

Club members, R&B and throwbacks. Mike Evans, 806. I just came up with the ultimate help for you when we get to the help section of the show this morning, because everybody needs some help, and I know this might come into somebody's life in a big way this morning. I'm feeling it. Right now, three things you need to know. Today is the final day to register to vote for the August elections here in Tennessee. They'll be for local general elections like Shelby County mayor and sheriff, as well as the state and federal primaries, as governor and Congress as well. So today is that final day to register to vote. Early voting begins on Friday, July 17th, runs through Saturday, August 1st. My vacation. Hopefully. Remember those dates. I know I will. Also, Memphis gynecologist Sanjeev Kumar, he's going to be sentenced this morning around 9:30. Just thought I'd throw that in there. Got to find out his fate after some 40 federal counts back in January, including medical device violations and health care fraud. And this is like just a side, like a 3.5 things to know kind of thing. In Bartlett, where they arrested 5 juveniles for disorderly conduct and drug possession, I guess, during the Independence Day celebration back on. I'm just saying it because it made news. You know, sitting off fireworks and upsetting people in Bartlett. So that lets you know that that's probably where you want to live. You know, because that upset the whole world. When 5 kids shot off fireworks in the crowd, man, the world learned of that. And they've gone out of their way to kind of shut down things that were not true, or guess, or, you know, believed about what took place. But clearly shut it down. And they say there might be more charges even filed. So we got them for fireworks. We got them for drugs. We'll go find out if the parents, you know. So that's clearly a place to be. They shut it on down in Bartlett. So if you think you might want to go ahead and put that for sale sign on your house now. Just go out to Bartlett. That's where you want to be. High today, 85. Tonight's low, 72. There's a 70% chance of rain today. That's 3 things, 3.5. Close to damn 4. That's 4. 4 things you need to know this morning on B101.

0: his 23-year-old fiance, right? It seemed pleasant enough the way he laid it out, at least when he talked about it. So if you're in a situation, I'm going to help you break up with somebody gently. It's all the way from B101.
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0: Jackson, Michael Jackson biopic. You probably love Jermaine Jackson, and you probably love the good news that he got. I'll share that with you in just a few minutes.
1: Everybody needs a little help to make it through from time to time. Mike Evans is here, Memphis.

0: Honestly, this is a little bit of what he said.
1: I would like to clear something up. No, I'm not engaged. No, no. I had a beautiful thing going with an amazing person, but obviously, due to the validity of the temperature of today's crazy world and culture, I considered I don't want to be such a burden on such an amazing person. So we decided to part.
0: Yeah. He didn't want to be a burden on an amazing person. No, he gotta put it on himself. And that it just happens, right? We know that. You're in a relationship, things are going well for whatever length of time, and there comes a point where somebody gonna have to say to the other person, it's that time. And you can do it while minimizing the hurt, but it requires, they say, a balance of deep empathy and crystal clear communication. See, this is stuff you can do before you start cheating. You can do this before you start cheating. To soften the blow without sending mixed signals, you got to deliver the message, one, in person. You got to be direct, but gentle. And avoid blaming the other person, which he did not do. He didn't blame her. All right, so here's some of the things. Pick a safe and private spot. Now, depending on that person, it might be the parking lot of a police station. But, you know, the classic, when they say coffee shop dump, is a public spectacle that just adds embarrassment. So it needs to be quiet, private, and that kind of thing. Lead with the compass, not the map. They say avoid listing their faults. Instead of listing every annoyance you've endured, focus on your core incompatibility. You know? And also use I statements. Keep the focus on your own feelings to avoid sounding like you're accusing the other person of the things they do. All right? And don't offer false hope. You know, it's tempting to say, now maybe in the future, you know, maybe sometime down the line, I might come on and want to get a shot. That just prolongs the pain. Like, can I get something every now and then? I'm going to see what I can do. That you got to just don't do that. Trust me, it's going to happen though. And also, they say if you got to do this on your own, you got to figure this out in that moment. If there is a possibility or room for humor, it could release, you know, act like a pressure release valve. But it's very delicate, because if you're laughing at the person, or, you know, they're taking it very seriously, and you know that person well enough to know that that's not the time to be clowning, then you gotta let that go. But some light levity could break the tension, you know, by actually just validating to the other person how difficult it is. Maybe a pun, like, you know, or something that the person knows you well enough where it's kind of cool to do that. Other than that, it ain't gonna be the easiest thing in the world. But taking the pressure off, or taking the emphasis off that other person and putting it on you, it's not so much as, it's not you, it's me. You gotta do a little bit better than that. But somewhere in between there, hey, look, man, hey. All right, well, just stay with him then. Just stay with him. I'm just trying to help you out. That's what I do. Just, if you wanna stay with him, that's fine.

on this show in the morning. And I'll tell you what it is in just a few minutes. Get ready for it. Jermaine Jackson, he got some good news. He wins this court ruling that had him paying initially $6.5 million for abuse allegations. That's right, Jermaine Jackson of the Jackson 5. Overturned that $6.5 million default judgment in L.A. They say due to improper notification, the ruling invalidated the earlier decision in favor of the plaintiff. He argued that he was incorrectly identified in the case. Like, it wasn't me. And he was in Bahrain when legal papers were attempted to be served to him. The default judgment was entered after he didn't respond to the lawsuit within the required deadlines. But he's like, hey, man, I was here. It wasn't even me, man.

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B101, Memphis RB and Throwbacks. Mike Evans, Memphis Morning Show. On the way, three things you need to know. Memphis around 9:05. We'll get to a little something, something. Coming up tomorrow morning around 8:30, you can win the biggest ticket in town on this show. Y'all thought the song was about to play. No, I'm just using the instrumental on this song to let you know that the R&B tour is going to be in Birmingham on the 28th of July. I got 5 pairs of tickets to give away for this show. That's right. You're going to plan your weekend around Chris Brown and Usher in Birmingham on July 28th. 5 pairs of tickets around 8:30. That's really all you need to know. But you're going to have to be right there. And you're going to have to definitely be on top of your iHeartRadio app and that talkback feature on the iHeartRadio app. I'm giving you a heads up right now. I'm actually putting the words together and phrasing it right for the Facebook post so you know exactly where you're headed. But you won't know everything until exactly 8:30. You're not going to know everything. So just having something on the talkback feature at 8:30, ain't gonna get it. That ain't, man, nah, we gonna work around that, man. Tell you, man, because I know you won't be in the show, man. You won't mess it up, man. You won't be there, man. Chris Brown and Usher, man, you won't be there. So, 8:30, and it's going down in Birmingham, July 28th at Protective Stadium, and I got 5 pairs of tickets up. What's that? Oh, something with Chris Brown? Yeah, we can do that too.

0: text yourself. 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

27th of July, 2026. We'll get to those in just a few minutes. Three things you need to know. The grandfather of the 20-year-old who was shot and killed by Tennessee National Guard in Memphis, he said he wants some answers. He wants some video footage that supports the police narrative that his grandson, Tyron Johnson, turned toward U.S. Guard members with a gun while running from them early on Sunday. He said, show me the video. He said, because he's painting a totally different picture of his grandson. He said that his grandson carried the gun for protection after he got jumped recently in Nashville and was more likely wary about being attacked again over just, I guess, some sort of social media feud that was going on. But he, you know, he referenced some other things that he had previously done. I think he was in school up till 2024 in college. And had been discussing some sort of real estate venture in Nashville over the next couple weeks. So, yeah, he wants just, I guess, and I guess as we're doing in a couple cases, waiting on some video footage also from the Senatobia incident as well, too. Today is the final day to register to vote for the August elections here in Tennessee. Shelby County Mayor, Sheriff, as well as the state and federal primaries, for governor and Congress. And they're all on the line. And today is your last day to register to vote. So make sure you do so if you have not done that. Early voting period begins on Friday, July 17th, run through August 1st. So just be aware of that. But today, you definitely want to catch that deadline. All right, today's high about 85 degrees. So we got cooler temperatures, but a 70% chance of rain to go with that as well. 72 for your low tonight. And that's three things you need to know this morning on V101.

0: is a Tuesday, July 7th. It's a special for a couple reasons. One of them is Global Forgiveness Day. Many of us need to try that. You know, you got to let go sometimes and forgive people. This is a day to think about. Okay, let me go into another one. National Day of Rock and Roll is today. Also, National Deck Day. Maybe you want to go out on the deck. 85 degrees today might be the day to work on your deck or whatever. It's not cards, though. National Dive Bar Day. Dora Day. You know, little Dora that kids watch. National Father-Daughter Take a Walk Day is today. If you love macaroni or koi, it's National Koi Day and National Macaroni Day. Strawberry Sunday Day is today. Here's one that many of you will struggle with, and you might want to just go on and wait until tomorrow. Tell the Truth Day is today. A lot of us just pass on that one and celebrate World Chocolate Day because it's also World Chocolate Day. Some things that are unique to July 7, 2026 this morning from
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0: good news is always a wonderful thing. You know, stank and scandal. I know they say it sells, but every, you know, good news is like Nipsey Hussle's kids, now 17 and 9, have been paid out in cash and other assets. 17-year-old Imani and 9-year-old Cross. The estate was reportedly worth around $11 million. It's run by Nipsey's brother, Black Sam. And for years, you know, it was back and forth with Imani's mom, Zanisha Foster, over the inheritance. And they, I guess they resolved that last year. Lauren London, who's was dating Nipsey at the time of his death, signed a document that acknowledged the receipt of the money paid out for her son Cross's share of the estate. And the amount of money paid out to the kids was sealed, but they both received 50%. They said other assets, like 2012 Chevy Suburban, interest in various businesses, like the Marathon Clothing Company and some trademarks, but that's been resolved and those children have been paid out. Jermaine Jackson does not have to pay out. He won the court ruling, is not required to pay that $6.5 million for those abuse allegations. The court overturned that due to improper notification. The judge ruled invalidated that earlier decision in favor of the plaintiff because Jermaine Jackson argued that he was incorrectly identified in the case. He said, I was living in Brain at the time, man. And he said Brain, like Brain, B-R-A-I-N. as a result, when they tried to serve the legal papers to him, he's like, man, I wasn't even there, man. I wasn't even nowhere there. Matter of fact, they said he didn't respond to the lawsuit at all. And of course, you know, in a lawsuit, it is required. But under this circumstance, he says he was incorrectly identified as the person involved. He went one step further. So, for Jermaine Jackson's good news, let's find us a Jermaine Jackson song.
1: My love.
0: Here we go. And celebrate with my sweet Jermaine Jackson, Michael Jackson.
2: My name's Akelabella Ragansin. Only Kelly Dixon Pine.
0: In this video, Imani was his girlfriend or wife. And found out in the video she was trying to kill him. And I guess Jermaine Jackson's like a mafia dude or something in this video, if you remember.
1: Did they steal you?
0: She thought she got him in the shower, but he had a mannequin in the shower. And he had a... All right, let me stop. Let's go back, man. Man, Jermaine Jackson had some bangers, though, didn't he? Yeah, Michael, of course, had the bangers, but Jermaine Jackson had some bangers, too. Plenty of bangers, Jermaine Jackson. And if you're going to ever break up with somebody, I guess the way it appears, we don't know how the actual conversation went, how loud it was. But when Lil Wayne described not being with his 23-year-old fiance anymore, this is how it goes.
3: I would like to clear something up. No, I'm not engaged. No, no. I had a beautiful thing going with an amazing person. But obviously, due to the validity of the temperature of today's crazy world and culture, I considered I don't want to be such a burden on such an amazing person. So we decided to part.
0: So he's a free man now, ladies. Celebrity cancer birthday shouts. They're next on V10.
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0: crazy feeling though. I don't want to get too attached, but I feel like I already am. My mind's telling me one thing, but I guess I should listen to my heart. Right?
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0: Make it a great day. Memphis road work blocks the left lane right now, 55 southbound before North Hernando. Injury crash, Lamar Avenue at Tuggle Road. North Haven, we have an injury crash, North Watkins Street south of North Haven Drive. Streetlight painting, Front Street between Beale Street and Union Avenue. I'm Armetta Landrum with traffic.
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I got five pairs, man. Five pairs of tickets, baby. It is on. Shout out.

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0: Happy Tuesday, everybody. On the way, I'm going to take you to Wing Guru, tell you what they've got going on, and I'm going to tell you some things about today that maybe you do not know, so stick around. I'm Stormy, we're V101, Memphis's R&B and throwbacks, Fantasia, In Vogue on the way, don't move, okay? I do want to tell you, Manhattan Sports Bar and Lounge is where we're going to be this Thursday night. You got to make sure your face is in the place. 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This Thursday night, you should come and hang out with me. I got tickets to WDIA's Blue Jean and Bling Boots on the Ground Lounge Party and tickets to Blue Sunday at Manhattan. 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
2: All three host countries are now out of the World Cup after the U.S. fell to Belgium, who sealed the win with a late goal.
3: 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Romelu Lukaku. The exclamation point for Belgium.
2: The U.S. falls 4-1 and now looks ahead to 2030. Belgium, meanwhile, meets Spain in Friday's quarterfinals.
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Fantasia, Free Yourself. I got Bobby Brown on the way, and Lionel is back. I'll tell you about him coming up. I'm Stormy with V101, Memphis's R&B and throwback. Let me tell you something about today. Did you know that today is National Strawberry Sundae Day? And it's also Tell the Truth Day.

Media. Y'all don't move. I'm Stormy. We're V101. Memphis's R&B and throwbacks. Well, Lionel is on the mend. Lionel Richie. Yeah, he's on the mend. He's back to doing what he does best. He said, thank you for every message, every kind word, and for all the love. I'm doing well, and I'm grateful for all of you. Pittsburgh and Detroit were an absolute joy. The energy and dancing and faces in the crowd. We made real memories together. See you in Toronto. Let's party all night long.

0: Yeah, what's up, everybody? I got you on the way. Patti LaBelle, Gregory Abbott coming up, and we'll take you back to that iHeartRadio app. I am Stormy. We're V101, Memphis's R&B and throwbacks. All right, tap in with us on social media. We're V101 Memphis on Instagram, on Facebook. 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Go check out the photos from Manhattan this past Thursday night. Yeah, we're going back this coming Thursday, too. We back up in now. But tax-free weekend, y'all. 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It is this weekend. Yep. Go check out the information. It's on our social media, V101 Memphis on Instagram, on Facebook. 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

0: yeah. Let's go, baby. We up in here. Got her, Toni Braxton, coming up. Oh, yeah. All right. I'm going to tell you what's really going on with Keith Sweat coming up, too. I'm Stormy. We're V101, Memphis's R&B and throwbacks. Y'all, Memphis Chicken and Beer Festival is coming, and it's going to be fabulous. 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It's a beer fest with a chicken twist, too. Now, when you get those tickets, you get admission, a souvenir cup, all the beverage samples, and a portion of the proceeds benefit Merge Memphis. So, it's a party with a purpose. Soul Band will be in the house, and we're going to have a good time with those games. 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

That's her and Damage. All right, y'all, Babyface is on the way. Jay-Z pulled up to see. Well, I'll tell you about it coming up. I'm Stormy. We're V101, Memphis's R&B and Throwbacks. The Sweat is on tonight. Don't forget to check in to the Sweat Hotel Sunday through Friday. 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He's on 7 to midnight on V101.

he's headed to Memphis too, right? Chris said, Michelle, I got it coming up. And how to keep that car cool in the summertime. Let me help you out with that coming up. I'm Stormy. We're B101, Memphis's R&B and throwbacks. And yep, Jay-Z, he pulled up to the Brazil versus Norway World Cup match to cheer on his Rock Nation sports clients.

0: Don't move. I'm Stormy. We're V101, Memphis's R&B and throwbacks. Hey, thanks for hanging out with me on this good-looking Tuesday. We up in here, baby. Yes, we are. All right, y'all, let me tell you what's really going on. I'm trying to help you keep that car cool during the summer. There's plenty of advice about keeping your home cool during the summer, but what about your vehicle? 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
1: Good afternoon, kids. Be up there. Happy Tuesday. I'm listening. Have a great day.
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3: 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Hey, here, dude. Come on, man. Come on. Hold on.

Chris Brown, Residuals, he is really turning it up at his concerts, his meet and greets. They something special. Lauryn Hill's on the way, and I'm going to tell you what's happening at Manhattan's this Thursday night. I'm Stormy, we're B101, Memphis's R&B and throwbacks. And y'all know we got that iHeartRadio app, right? 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
1: Those jams just keep coming, don't they? And we thank you for making us number one. Yeah, you did that. All right, Lil Jon, Blackstreet coming up. And I'm going to tell you what's up with Stan Bell. Stick around. I am Stormy. We're V101, Memphis's R&B and throwbacks. I get real pumped and excited to hang out with you guys at Manhattan Sports Bar and Lounge, 819 Exocet Drive in Cordova. 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Man, y'all fell up in there this past Thursday night. It was fabulous. We had a good time, didn't we? Happy hours 5 to 9. 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Oh, come celebrate your birthdays, too. I got tickets to WDIA's Blue Jean Bling Boots on the Ground Lounge Party on July 25th. So, come on, hang out with me Thursday night. Get them tickets to Sunday Blues, Blue Sunday at Manhattan's. We got the hookup. It's going to be a lot of fun. Bird Williams and friends performing live, and I'll be there. So, come see me, all right? I'll see you this Thursday, Manhattan Sports Bar and Lounge, 819 Exocet Drive in Cordova. You're-

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celebrating? What's she celebrating? I'll tell you about it coming up. I'm Stormy with V101, Memphis's R&B and Throwbacks. Don't forget to tap in with the bell ringer. He's on 3 to 7. You got to make sure you're up in here with him Monday through Saturday on V101.

at 201 Poplar, the jail. I'll tell you about it coming up, okay? I'm Stormy with V101, Memphis's R&B and throwbacks. Well, congratulations to Coco Jones and Donovan Mitchell, because it seems like maybe they deep into those pre-wedding festivities. They partied all weekend.

Yes, it is Tuesday. I got Tony Terry on the way. Carl Carlton, don't go anywhere. We'll take you back to the iHeartRadio app, too. I am Stormy with V101, Memphis's R&B and throwbacks. Thank y'all for hanging out with me today. I appreciate you. And you know what? 201 Poplar, they say it is hot down there. Too hot, if you ask me. Shelby County jail staffers, they're asking for help. They sent a letter to county leaders describing the extreme heat inside of the downtown jail as inhumane and cruel. They sent a letter to commissioners and the mayor. It said SCSO jail staff. Says the air conditioning went out on Sunday at 225 Poplar Avenue, and the temperatures inside, they're ranging from 88 to 95 degrees. Oh, man, that's hot. And with the humidity at 100%. They said, be advised, due to prolonged heat exhaustion, the inmates and employees are experiencing heavy sweating, weakness, dizziness, nausea, and a rapid, weak pulse, and more are giving the appearance of seizing. Wow. They say these conditions are causing inmates to be sent to the emergency room for symptoms more frequently. Hopefully, they're going to work that out, okay? Come on now, somebody fix that thing. All right, that's what's really going on in Memphis and the surrounding areas.

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0: yeah, Tony Terry with you. I got Silk on the way. Y'all stick around, and we'll tell you about that money. We're bringing it back. I'm Stormy with V101, Memphis's R&B and throwbacks. You know I love it when y'all tap in on that iHeartRadio app, no matter where you are.
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1: Just to let you know that you've got people up here listening to you in Milwaukee. You got Maggie, Ruthie, and Dennis.

Fat Silk losing control around here. Y'all stick around. I'm going to tell you about Memphis Chicken and Beer Festival. Don't move. I'm Stormy. We're B101, Memphis's R&B and throwbacks. And yep, we got the hookup for you. $1,000. Monday morning, make sure you're listening 9 to 5, top of every hour, to get that keyword to win $1,000. We're paying them bills.

0: We've had some pretty serious heat around here. Y'all be careful if you're working outside today, okay? Please. Usher, Tupac's coming up. Y'all make sure you stick around. I'll tell you what Mike Evans is up to. Don't move. I am Stormy. We're B101, Memphis's R&B and throwbacks, and we're getting ready for it. The 8th Annual Memphis Chicken and Beer Festival presented by Sunrise Chevrolet, Buick GMC, Collierville, and Club Tales. 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

Midnight Star Slow Jam. I got Tank on the way. Come on here. Will and Jada in the tea. Stick around. I'll tell you what's really going on. I am Stormy with B101 Memphis's R&B and throwbacks. Aw. The USA, they've been eliminated from the World Cup. They fell 4-1 to Belgium. Mm-mm-mm.

0: We might get a little rain today. All right, New Edition. I got Keith Sweat on the way. Don't go anywhere. I'm Stormy. We're V101, Memphis's R&B and throwbacks. And it's about time. Let's get into what's happening inside of this tea. Did y'all see where Jason Lee went grocery shopping with Rihanna? And he told her he never makes a grocery list.
1: You never?
0: Yeah, Rihanna said that's her favorite part. That's what she got to do when she goes to the grocery store. Shout out to Young Miami. Man, they kept talking about Spend That so much, I guess it went to number one. First number one at Urban Radio, and that's thanks to Spend That. Probably because of all the drama behind the song, or maybe not. Maybe people just love it. Jermaine Dupri, have you heard he's suing Sony Music Entertainment for $18 million? He's saying that So-So Def was shorted royalties for decades. He wants his money. And we've been seeing them a lot. Okay, Jada and Will. And they say Jada Pinkett Smith, that is, quietly moved back in with her husband 2 years ago. Good for them. They are married, aren't they? All right. Okay, we would expect no less. Well, good for them. There you go. That's your Tuesday tea.
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1: And Damage. Lisa Fisher is on the way. On the way, I'll tell you about Manhattan Sports Bar and Lounge. Y'all stick around. I'm Stormy with V101, Memphis's R&B and throwbacks. 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

yeah. Happy Tuesday, beautiful people. Usher R. Kelly got them for you on the way. And we're bringing that money back. I'll tell you about that coming up. All right, y'all. I'm at Manhattan Sports Bar and Lounge this coming Thursday night. Let your hair down Thursday. Y'all come hang out with me. Let me see. Tony Fain, Derek Jones, Percy Golden, Eric Merkson, Kevin Stevens, Mook Blaylock, Michelle Chapman, Terica Lamb. What's up, Terica Lamb? Ty Swift, Keith Gleason, Loretta Bartlett, Yolanda Haley. 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

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Stick around. I'm Stormy. We're V101, Memphis's R&B and throwbacks. Hey, y'all, listen. 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
1: Talk, just listen. First of all, I have to be honest with you, baby. I lied when I told you I never wanted to see you.

yeah. It is a beautiful Tuesday. It's a hot one, too. Y'all be careful, okay? If you got to be working outside or doing anything out there, just be careful. Tony, I got Stevie Wonder. Well, the bell ringer's got him coming up. He's about to step in here and do his thing. And 3 o'clock class is going to be in session. We got to straighten up around here. We do. I'm Stormy with V101 Memphis's R&B and Throwbacks. I'll be back with you tomorrow, 10 to 3. So make sure that you're right here with me. Okay, will you do that for me? All right, y'all. Let me give you a little bit of inspiration before I jump up on out of here. It's about time for me to go. Listen, be the change that you wish to see in the world. I know a lot of people want the world to change, but sometimes we need to be the change that we want to see. Yeah, and sometimes that's a little contagious, because if you start doing good, maybe other folks will start doing it too. Mm-hmm. Okay. God bless you. I don't know what tomorrow holds, but I do know who holds tomorrow. I'm Stormy. I'm out of here. The bell ringer is stepping up in here next.

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6: 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Accident? Remember, after

Yeah, maps are being throwbacks. If you want to want Stan Bale serving you well, push him more power. Let a door sale. How's everybody doing? Still to come musically. Got Chris Brown with the Residuals. I'll do some Albie Shore and some Pony from Genuine. Well, our top story is, of course, the weather, man. We got a few thunderstorms still possible in the area. We got an afternoon high today about an hour ago at 87. Lows tonight in the low 70s. Special weather statement until Tuesday. Well, actually, this afternoon, about 4, we're under a severe flood alert, if you will, until about 3:45 this afternoon. Other than that, just thunderstorms in the vicinity, 77 degrees, man. Be careful out there. The good news is the rain should be tapering off around 5:30 this afternoon. We'll keep you posted. You're on V101.

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1: Never would have made it. 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

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Is there anybody in this house other than me that could declare you made it? 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

Right, people don't want to understand. I got the Switzerland versus Colombia in the World Cup last 16 update for you. The battle for the final quarterfinal spot coming up in less than 10 minutes.

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9: 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Accident? Remember, after

Yeah, there you go, Dr. Christopher Davis and the First Lady of St. Paul at Laborde College, Rhonda Richardson, man, Davis. I appreciate that, man. I choose you. Hits every time, right? One of your anniversary songs, all right? You're on V101.

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1: It's been a long

Yeah, let's not be in throwbacks. If people don't want a big shout out to everybody who has retired, man, like my good friend Dr. Leviticus Pointer says, I know when to retire. I know when it's time to leave. He has hanging it up during his 30-year career at schools like Tresvant Senior High, Junior High, Wooddale, Middle Hillcrest, Vance, Fairleigh High School. He was the principal at Melrose High School. He says he's giving it all up right now. He's had a tremendous career. He says he's got the receipts in the street. So congratulations to Dr. Leviticus Pointer. Man, retirement's going to look good on you, but I know you're not going to sit down. Just say goodbye, tension. Hello, pension.

Yeah, Memphis Opry and Throwbacks, V101, home of Memphis Chicken and Beer. We got a festival, going to be all that, and two bags of barbecue chips, man. We're going to have live music, cornhole, giant Jenga, a giant beer pong, adult inflatables like a bungee run, mechanical bull, giant basketball hoops, and a football toss. Eighth time around for our Memphis Chicken and Beer Festival, presented by Sunrise Chevrolet Buick, GMC Collierville, and Club Tales. It's August 8th. Yep, August 8th, 6 p.m. to 10 on Tiger Lane. Hey, big shout out to some of our other sponsors, too. 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They got the booth, man. It's going to be big and bad to the bone. Entertainment by the Sold Band. All right, we'll see you there. All right, on the way, it's my favorite part of the radio show. 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

Those are your throwbacks. V101, home of Storm, and she's spilling that tea 10 to 3 in the midday, and she showed up jamming. Keep it here, right here tomorrow, to hear the Stormy Tea Experience.

Yeah, Mem's not being throwbacks. If people don't want her, it's so talented, right? That was damaged. All right, we get information now that SZA, who is a Grammy-winning singer, recently shared her autism diagnosis with fans. And getting information this evening that she has disclosed that she has been formally diagnosed with Asperger's syndrome and high-functioning autism. SZA has come out and said on Instagram, and she humorously wrote, "Finally took the time and got formally diagnosed, smarter than you." And she shared images of her clinical evaluation paperwork. The documents indicated that she exhibits traits consistent with autism spectrum disorder, including sensory defensiveness and a qualitative impairment in social interaction. Let's hear it for SZA. She still is high functioning, man. She is, she's taking it all in stride, and her Asperger's syndrome, you know, they don't really call it that anymore, but it falls on the broader autism spectrum disorder. And the concept of high-functioning autism has faced criticism, as many of you know, for creating unnecessary divides within the autistic community. So our fans, just like me, hope that SZA will use her platform to educate herself and others about these nuances. Be one of one, because we care. We want you to be aware.

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0: us here for Money Long, man. She has long been an outspoken advocate for black women prioritizing their health over their careers. And she successfully underwent a double lung transplant back in December of 2025. And she's been diagnosed with lupus. All right. She's continuing to move forward and stay strong.
1: But I understand why. See, it's burning me to hold on to this. I know this is something I gotta do, but that don't mean I want to. What I'm trying to say is that I love you. I feel like this is coming to an end.

big shout out to our friends over at the Rockin' Chair over there on Elvis Presley, man. A shout out to Big Rob. I know you're going to be celebrating their birthday tomorrow. I'm going to swing by there, turn up with you just a little bit. And Ron, the proprietor of this establishment at the Rockin' Chair, man. Thanks for listening to V101, man. I really appreciate that, man. Let's have some fun for your birthday tomorrow. All right, make sure you listen up to V101. $1,000 back on the radio starting Monday. Yeah, Monday. When you hear the $1,000 nationwide keyword on V101, you get to our website. Enter that word, submit it on our website, myv101.com, for your chance to win $1,000. Just want to help you pay them bills. You know, we know it's back to school and the price is as high as giraffe, you know what, and you need a little help. We got you, baby, all right? The winning starts Monday, and this contest is for real, for real. All right, coming up next is Key Sweat in the Sweat Hotel, 7 to midnight. Remember, it's nice to be important, but it's more important to be nice. Yeah.

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2: It's the Sweat Hotel. Now, girl, let's create a little magic between each other. Let me see if I could appear right in front of your eyes. If only that were possible. But I know what is possible. For me to hold conversation with you all night long. So call me at 866-92-SWEAT. 866-927-9328. Let's apologize. Let's confess. And let the maintenance man do what he do. Now, I hope you had a great day today. Now it's time for me to do what I do and make your night that much better. You just checked into the Sweat Hotel.